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While Saskatchewan farmers are putting in the long hours, we're keeping the music going. 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
1: Mr. Worldwide to infinity. You know the roof on fire. We gon' boogie, oogie, oogie, jiggle, wiggle, and dance. 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We gon' drink drinks and take shots until we fall out. 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Now, baby, get my booty naked, take off all your clothes and light the roof on fire. 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I tell her, baby, baby, baby, baby, baby, baby, baby, baby, baby, baby, I'm a fireball.

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0: Good morning, I'm Wendy Gray with a 98 CKHD information update. Appointments are now available for influenza and COVID-19 vaccines. Saskatchewan residents can go to a walk-in clinic or book an appointment through the Saskatchewan Health Authority. The shots are free for everyone 6 months and older. Saskatchewan is welcoming representatives from Canada's diplomatic corps. The representatives from more than a dozen countries, including Bulgaria, Ireland, Kenya, Kuwait, Lebanon, Pakistan, and others, will be in the province until tomorrow. They will learn about Saskatchewan's role in global food and energy security, as well as meet with provincial government representatives, Indigenous leaders, educational institutions, research and innovation organizations. An 18-year-old Yorkton teen has been charged with terrorism-related offenses. RCMP Federal Policing says the teen was charged over a series of videos connected to the group 764, which is listed as a terrorist group. The teen was charged after a report concerning online videos depicting activity as a 764 member, as well as mentions in several Discord and Telegram chat rooms. The teenager cannot be named because the offenses were committed while they were a youth, but they face several terrorist-related charges. To Alberta now, where U.S. investigators have laid charges in the Tumbler Ridge mass shooting. The FBI says the 30-year-old suspect, who lives in Washington State, encouraged the murders, gave money to the shooter, and watched real-time video footage as the attack was carried out. The American has been charged with conspiracy to commit murder on persons in a foreign country. We pay cash for news. If you have a news tip, send it to me, Wendy, at hitradionow.ca. The best news tip of the month could win $98 cash. 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
2: Yoshi Yamamoto struck out 10 in 7 innings, and Kiki Hernandez had a 2-run bomb, and the Dodgers beat the Braves 3-1 to take a 2-1 lead in their NLDS series. The Padres stay alive with a 4-3 home field win over the Milwaukee Brewers. They're still down 2-1 in that best of 5. Two games involving Canadian teams in the NHL. Dylan Larkin played for the Red Wings on Tuesday night for the first time since asking for an off-season trade, and he scored 13 minutes into his return. Larkin was cheered by the same crowd that booed him when he touched the puck on his first shift. Wings went on to hand Ottawa its first loss of the year, 5-3. Gavin McKenna scored his first ever NHL goal for the Leafs in a 5-4 overtime win over visiting Nashville. Austin Matthews had the game winner. Florida center Alexander Barkov is expected to miss 6 to 8 weeks with a left leg injury that will not require surgery. And Macklin Celebrini, the celebrated young captain of the Sharks, continues to be out day-to-day with a lower body injury. The BC Lions have released Canadian defensive back Josh Haggerty. The Regina boy was suspended for 2 games after he punched Montreal running back Liam Talbot twice in the groin in the same game a few weeks back. Talbot was forced to undergo season-ending surgery, and sources say that surgery was potentially life-altering. And Calgary Stampeders kicker Rene Paradis is retiring at the end of the 2026 season. With your sports, on Ballsy.
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0: Your 98 CKHD farm forecast: mainly sunny today, the high 18, partly cloudy tonight, the low plus 3, and sunny tomorrow, the high 19. I'm Wendy Gray on 98 CKHD.
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Hump Day Wednesday. Pretty decent day today. High of 18 degrees. Enjoy the week and right into the weekend because, man, Saturday's going to be sunny and nice, and then Sunday, wet and cold. Yes, Saturday night, I hate to say it, chance of flurries. We'll get to the weather in just a bit. 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

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I'm Jeff Hayes. 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So they recommend all residents 6 months and older get that free vaccination through pharmacies, family physicians, and mass flu clinics. Otherwise, you can get all the details, appointment and booking details available at the4flu.ca. That's 4flu.ca. Whether you want the shots or not, that's totally up to you. But there is some activity of sickness starting to pop in and around our province. Here's 5440, 98 CKHD.

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1: weather. From the South Country Equipment Weather Center, mainly sunny today. The high 18 degrees, sunny and 19 Thursday. Beautiful day on Friday, 25 degrees, 20 on Saturday. And a nice day Saturday, and then Saturday night, chance of showers or flurries with a low minus one. Sunday, cooler, possible showers, and a high of just 7 degrees.

Sotomayor's biggest variety hit radio, 98 CKHD. It's Jeff Hayes in the morning. Everybody's focusing on Halloween. It'll be here before you know it. I know there's some of that candy lurking around our place already, which won't be around much longer. Mark down Saturday, October 17th. Lots going on with the Assiniboine District Historical Museum. They've got a spooky Halloween afternoon going from 1 until 4 that day, inviting everybody to come out. And then they're going to have Halloween movie night with showtimes at 6:15 and 8:15. By the way, children 12 and under must be accompanied by an adult at both events, because it could be scary. Both events support the Salvation Army Food Bank. 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

Boy. It's Hit Radio 98 CKHD at a Son of Boy's biggest variety. Jeff Hayes in the morning. In sports, I would hate to be Dylan Larkin of the Red Wings right now, getting booed by the hometown crowd. And he's a Michigan kid. He's played for the Wings for quite some time, but it got out that he had requested a trade, and now the people are booing him, calling him a traitor, and they were chanting the other night, sell the team. Things not good in Detroit right now. Things not good with the Yankees, man. They were sloppy in game two in the loss with four errors. They're back at home in Yankee Stadium trying to stave off elimination. NFL has announced a two-game suspension for a couple referees, two for one and a one-game suspension for another because they were disciplined for an instance of unprofessional conduct toward a player. They say players are held accountable. When the roles are reversed, they expect the NFL to hold officials to the same standard. Yeah, lipping off a player, not a good thing for a referee to do. Rod Peterson has his comments. The sports commentary comes your way at 7:50 this morning. The Bengals. Here's Eternal Flame. 98 CKHD.

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1: Good morning, I'm Wendy Gray with a 98CKHD information update. Appointments are now available for influenza and COVID-19 vaccines. Saskatchewan residents can go to a walk-in clinic or book an appointment through the Saskatchewan Health Authority. The shots are free for everyone 6 months and older. Saskatchewan is welcoming representatives from Canada's diplomatic corps. The representatives from more than a dozen countries, including Bulgaria, Ireland, Kenya, Kuwait, Lebanon, Pakistan, and others, will be in the province until tomorrow. They will learn about Saskatchewan's role in global food and energy security, as well as meet with provincial government representatives, Indigenous leaders, educational institutions, research and innovation organizations. An 18-year-old Yorkton teen has been charged with terrorism-related offenses. RCMP Federal Policing says the teen was charged over a series of videos connected to the group 764, which is listed as a terrorist group. The teen was charged after a report concerning online videos depicting activity as a 764 member, as well as mentions in several Discord and Telegram chat rooms. The teenager cannot be named because the offenses were committed while they were a youth, but they face several terrorist-related charges. To Alberta now, where U.S. investigators have laid charges in the Tumbler Ridge mass shooting. The FBI says the 30-year-old suspect, who lives in Washington State, encouraged the murders, gave money to the shooter, and watched real-time video footage as the attack was carried out. The American has been charged with conspiracy to commit murder on persons in a foreign country. We pay cash for news. If you have a news tip, send it to me, Wendy, at hitradionow.ca. The best news tip of the month could win $98 cash. 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
3: Yoshi Yamamoto struck out 10 in 7 innings, and Kiki Hernandez had a 2-run bomb, and the Dodgers beat the Braves 3-1 to take a 2-1 lead in their NLDS series. The Padres stay alive with a 4-3 home field win over the Milwaukee Brewers. They're still down 2-1 in that best of 5. Two games involving Canadian teams in the NHL. Dylan Larkin played for the Red Wings on Tuesday night for the first time since asking for an off-season trade, and he scored 13 minutes into his return. Larkin was cheered by the same crowd that booed him when he touched the puck on his first shift. Wings went on to hand Ottawa its first loss of the year, 5-3. Gavin McKenna scored his first ever NHL goal for the Leafs in a 5-4 overtime win over visiting Nashville. Austin Matthews had the game winner. Florida center Alexander Barkov is expected to miss 6 to 8 weeks with a left leg injury that will not require surgery. And Macklin Celebrini, the celebrated young captain of the Sharks, continues to be out day-to-day with a lower body injury. The BC Lions have released Canadian defensive back Josh Haggerty. The Regina boy was suspended for 2 games after he punched Montreal running back Liam Talbot twice in the groin in the same game a few weeks back. Talbot was forced to undergo season-ending surgery, and sources say that surgery was potentially life-altering. And Calgary Stampeders kicker Rene Paradis is retiring at the end of the 2026 season. With your sports, I'm Ballsy.
1: 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Farm forecast: mainly sunny today, the high 18, partly cloudy tonight, the low plus 3, and sunny tomorrow, the high 19. I'm Wendy Gray on 98 CKHD.
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6: Just after 7, it's Jeff Hayes with Assiniboia's biggest variety. 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This guy once received big praise from Johnny Cash. 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

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Jeff Hayes in the morning. 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

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Man, lots of events happening on Saturday, October 17th. The GSD Boo Bash is coming up that day, 1 o'clock at St. George's Catholic Hall. They've got a full afternoon of stuff going on, inviting all the boys and girls of all ages. 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Beautiful weather, but you won't believe what's coming up possibly Saturday night. Some of that white stuff is a possibility. Go figure. Welcome to Saskatchewan. Here's the Cars, 98 CKHD.

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2: Weather. From the South Country Equipment Weather Center, sunshine at 18 today, low getting down to +3, 19 tomorrow. Beautiful day Friday, and might be one of the last nice days we get. 25 in the sunshine. Saturday, high of 20, and then Saturday night, the system is moving in that could bring showers or flurries, the low -1. Good chance we could see some showers with cooler weather on the Sunday with a high of just 7 degrees.

0: 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You have a birthday next month? 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You could score yourself a large pizza from Trifon's Pizza and a chance to spin the wheel, which we have right here in the studio. That's with Cal Tire, where you could win yourself a wheel rotation and oil change combo.
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0: Celebrity birthdays for this Wednesday, October the 7th. This guy is turning 75 today, and he was once named by Johnny Cash one of the top 10 greatest songwriters in American history. We're talking about John Mellencamp, who turned 75 today. From American Idol, Simon Cowell is 67, singer Toni Braxton, 59. If you watch The View, it's happy birthday today to Joy Behar, she's 84. Bon Jovi fans, their drummer Tico Torres is 73. And remember the Landers sisters, Judy Landers, she is 68. 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

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It's Jeff Hayes in the morning. This is troubling, and we all know what's going on with social media these days. An 18-year-old from Yorkton facing terrorism-related charges. Wendy Gray and Michael Ball with your news and sports update coming up at 8. 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
1: It's Wednesday and time for Random Thoughts. Number one, oh, what a night of NHL hockey. The sad thing is, how many Canadians were actually able to watch it? Auston Matthews scored in overtime to cap a wild extra period and give the Leafs a 5-4 victory over Nashville at Scotiabank Arena. Sadly, all I saw across social media was Canadians beefing that they weren't able to see the game due to blackouts and extra streaming fees. I feel like a lot of us saw this coming and either paid the extra amount or already made the decision to live without it. Did people really not see this coming? Rogers isn't going to walk away from its $12 billion NHL rights deal like Victory Plus did, because they're Rogers. But I can confidently predict things are going to get worse. / costs, jobs, and stations, and pass the tab onto the consumer. Number two, Canadian defensive back Josh Haggerty of Regina is out of work today. The BC Lions cut him Tuesday after the completion of his two-game suspension for punching an opponent repeatedly below the waist. Does Josh ever play football again? A football insider surmised to me yesterday that no team will sign him unless they're very, very desperate. Hello, Ottawa. And number three, what a time to be alive. Don't make a mistake or a bad decision. Just ask Haggerty or out-of-work TV football commentator Tony Romo, who learned over the weekend CBS isn't bringing him back after his DUI charge from the summer. Does Tony ever work again? This situation is a lot different than Haggerty's.

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0: Good morning, I'm Wendy Gray with a 98 CKHD information update. Appointments are now available for influenza and COVID-19 vaccines. Saskatchewan residents can go to a walk-in clinic or book an appointment through the Saskatchewan Health Authority. The shots are free for everyone 6 months and older. Saskatchewan is welcoming representatives from Canada's diplomatic corps. The representatives from more than a dozen countries, including Bulgaria, Ireland, Kenya, Kuwait, Lebanon, Pakistan, and others, will be in the province until tomorrow. They will learn about Saskatchewan's role in global food and energy security, as well as meet with provincial government representatives, Indigenous leaders, educational institutions, research and innovation organizations. An 18-year-old Yorkton teen has been charged with terrorism-related offenses. RCMP Federal Policing says the teen was charged over a series of videos connected to the group 764, which is listed as a terrorist group. The teen was charged after a report concerning online videos depicting activity as a 764 member, as well as mentions in several Discord and Telegram chat rooms. The teenager cannot be named because the offenses were committed while they were a youth, but they face several terrorist-related charges. To Alberta now, where U.S. investigators have laid charges in the Tumbler Ridge mass shooting. The FBI says the 30-year-old suspect, who lives in Washington State, encouraged the murders, gave money to the shooter, and watched real-time video footage as the attack was carried out. The American has been charged with conspiracy to commit murder on persons in a foreign country. We pay cash for news. If you have a news tip, send it to me, Wendy, at hitradionow.ca. The best news tip of the month could win $98 cash. 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
2: Yoshi Yamamoto struck out 10 in 7 innings, and Kiki Hernandez had a 2-run bomb, and the Dodgers beat the Braves 3-1 to take a 2-1 lead in their NLDS series. The Padres stay alive with a 4-3 home field win over the Milwaukee Brewers. They're still down 2-1 in that best of 5. Two games involving Canadian teams in the NHL. Dylan Larkin played for the Red Wings on Tuesday night for the first time since asking for an off-season trade, and he scored 13 minutes into his return. Larkin was cheered by the same crowd that booed him when he touched the puck on his first shift. Wings went on to hand Ottawa its first loss of the year, 5-3. Gavin McKenna scored his first ever NHL goal for the Leafs in a 5-4 overtime win over visiting Nashville. Austin Matthews had the game winner. Florida center Alexander Barkov is expected to miss 6 to 8 weeks with a left leg injury that will not require surgery. And Macklin Celebrini, the celebrated young captain of the Sharks, continues to be out day-to-day with a lower body injury. The BC Lions have released Canadian defensive back Josh Haggerty. The Regina boy was suspended for 2 games after he punched Montreal running back Liam Talbot twice in the groin in the same game a few weeks back. Talbot was forced to undergo season-ending surgery, and sources say that surgery was potentially life-altering. And Calgary Stampeders kicker Rene Paradis is retiring at the end of the 2026 season. With your sports, I'm Ballsy.
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0: 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I'm Wendy Gray on 98 CKHD.
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7: Just after 8, Jeff Hayes playing a set of Boy's Biggest Variety. And if you're a Beatles fan, something old is new again. We have the details on number 1.

Assiniboia's biggest variety, Hit Radio 98 CKHD. This is Saskatchewan, where weather can change in an instant, and that's the way it'll be this weekend. 25 Friday. By Saturday night, we could see some showers or flurries. Yes, flurries. You're stained.

It's Ottawa's biggest variety hit radio, 98 CKHD. It's Jeff Hayes in the morning. I know some people that are huge, huge Beatles fans, and I know they're going to be excited about this. Rubber Soul, that was the album that came out before they started getting a little more weird, if you want to put it that way. But that's what they tried to do. They had to make every album different than the previous one. Well, Rubber Soul is coming out in a new Super Deluxe Edition. It'll be available on CD, vinyl, and Blu-ray. And it's got four discs. The first one contains the original UK 14-track version in a new stereo mix. The second features the original mono master disc. Disc number three shows how much they had fun in the studio. There you'll find 26 tracks worth of session material, 22 of which have not been previously released. And then the fourth CD contains the American version of Rubber Soul, which adds a couple acoustic tracks. So if you're a Beatles fan, watch for this new special Rubber Soul coming out. Here's the Red Hot Chili Peppers, 98 CKH.

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6: 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CKHD
9: weather. From the South Country Equipment Weather Center, pretty good for the next few days, but it's going to change. Sunny 18 today, plus 3 the low, 19 tomorrow, 25 Friday. Even Saturday is going to be nice with sunshine and a high of 20. But that's where things will change Saturday night. Slight chance of showers or flurries. The low minus 1. Sunday, cloudy and cooler. Possible showers at a high of only 7 degrees.

While Saskatchewan farmers are putting in the long hours, we're keeping the music going. 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

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Jeff Hayes in the morning, looking forward to the long weekend, Thanksgiving. 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

0: Good morning, I'm Wendy Gray with a 98 CKHD information update. Appointments are now available for influenza and COVID-19 vaccines. Saskatchewan residents can go to a walk-in clinic or book an appointment through the Saskatchewan Health Authority. The shots are free for everyone 6 months and older. Saskatchewan is welcoming representatives from Canada's diplomatic corps. The representatives from more than a dozen countries, including Bulgaria, Ireland, Kenya, Kuwait, Lebanon, Pakistan, and others, will be in the province until tomorrow. They will learn about Saskatchewan's role in global food and energy security, as well as meet with provincial government representatives, Indigenous leaders, educational institutions, research and innovation organizations. An 18-year-old Yorkton teen has been charged with terrorism-related offenses. RCMP Federal Policing says the teen was charged over a series of videos connected to the group 764, which is listed as a terrorist group. The teen was charged after a report concerning online videos depicting activity as a 764 member, as well as mentions in several Discord and Telegram chat rooms. The teenager cannot be named because the offenses were committed while they were a youth, but they face several terrorist-related charges. To Alberta now, where U.S. investigators have laid charges in the Tumbler Ridge mass shooting. The FBI says the 30-year-old suspect, who lives in Washington State, encouraged the murders, gave money to the shooter, and watched real-time video footage as the attack was carried out. The American has been charged with conspiracy to commit murder on persons in a foreign country. We pay cash for news. If you have a news tip, send it to me, Wendy, at hitradionow.ca. The best news tip of the month could win $98 cash. 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
2: Yoshi Yamamoto struck out 10 in 7 innings, and Kiki Hernandez had a 2-run bomb, and the Dodgers beat the Braves 3-1 to take a 2-1 lead in their NLDS series. The Padres stay alive with a 4-3 home field win over the Milwaukee Brewers. They're still down 2-1 in that best of 5. Two games involving Canadian teams in the NHL. Dylan Larkin played for the Red Wings on Tuesday night for the first time since asking for an off-season trade, and he scored 13 minutes into his return. Larkin was cheered by the same crowd that booed him when he touched the puck on his first shift. Wings went on to hand Ottawa its first loss of the year, 5-3. Gavin McKenna scored his first ever NHL goal for the Leafs in a 5-4 overtime win over visiting Nashville. Austin Matthews had the game winner. Florida center Alexander Barkov is expected to miss 6 to 8 weeks with a left leg injury that will not require surgery. And Macklin Celebrini, the celebrated young captain of the Sharks, continues to be out day-to-day with a lower body injury. The BC Lions have released Canadian defensive back Josh Haggerty. The Regina boy was suspended for 2 games after he punched Montreal running back Liam Talbot twice in the groin in the same game a few weeks back. Talbot was forced to undergo season-ending surgery, and sources say that surgery was potentially life-altering. And Calgary Stampeders kicker Rene Paradis is retiring at the end of the 2026 season. With your sports, I'm Ballsy.
0: Your 98 CKHD farm forecast: mainly sunny today, the high 18, partly cloudy tonight, the low plus 3, and sunny tomorrow, the high 19. I'm Wendy Gray on 98 CKHD.
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6: Just after that, I'm Jeff Hayes, playing a little boy his biggest variety. Thanksgiving long weekend coming up. Thanksgiving, how it all began. It's coming up on number one.

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Ottawa's biggest variety. It's Hit Radio 98 CKHD as we're counting down towards Thanksgiving long weekend here in Canada. I know our folks down south of the border wait a little bit longer. Now, why is that? Well, the first Canadian Thanksgiving that was recorded happened even before the Plymouth Feast in the United States. It took place in 1578 with English explorer Martin Frobisher. He held a ceremony in Nunavut to give thanks for surviving a dangerous ocean voyage. Now, Canada celebrates Thanksgiving over a month and a half earlier than our friends down south because, well, the crops finish growing and harvesting is done much earlier in the Canadian autumn. However, the first official Thanksgiving here was celebrated in 1879, and it wasn't until 1957 that it became an annual event on the second Monday of October. So it's an official statutory holiday in all provinces and territories except PEI, New Brunswick, and Nova Scotia. It's good to have Thanksgiving here and then know some people south of the border and go have it a second time a few weeks later. That is good eating. It's Ice House, Crazy, 98 CKHD.

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5: From the South Country Equipment Weather Center, sunny and 18 today with a low plus 3, 19 in the sun tomorrow. Friday will be spectacular with a high 25. Still nice on Saturday with a high of 20 in the sunshine, but that, my friends, is where things will change. Saturday night, cooling down to minus 1 with a slight chance of showers or flurries. Cloudy with possible showers and cooler on Sunday. A high of 7 degrees on the way.

98 CKHD at the Sudavoya's biggest variety. It is Wednesday morning. I'm Jeff Hayes, and being Wednesday, well, we know our friends with the Kinsman Club of Assiniboia will be hanging out at the 121 Steakhouse and Lounge tonight. It's another Chase the Ace draw. Now, you can still get a ticket on location prior to the draw, paid off for Shirley Holbrook, who was last week's winner, but she did not draw the Ace of Spades. So the jackpot tonight, over $4,200, 47 cards are in the deck. 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
4: Just after 10 o'clock, I'm Carly Kincaid playing Assiniboia's Biggest Variety. Coming up, we're going to talk about ramen. Yeah, you heard me. Ramen on number one.

Canada's biggest variety hit radio, 98CKHD, Tears for Fears. It's Shout. I'm Carly Kincaid. So what's your favorite go-to when you need something quick to eat, like a snack or just something warm? My go-to is cup of noodles, 100%. 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Well, this is going to give it a run for its money because Kraft Mac and Cheese has just announced that it's expanding into a new food category, which it has not done in nearly 20 years. 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
16: From the South Country Equipment Weather Center, mainly sunny today, 17 the high, 18 tomorrow, and Friday sunshine and a high of 22.
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98 CKHD. I'm Carly Kincaid, and you remember, of course you do, it wasn't that long ago, when MapQuest all of a sudden said, hey, we are not changing Lake Ontario's name, and everybody went, yay, MapQuest, where you been? Well, now out of the blue, LimeWire has posted on social media. They said the music industry tried to sue us for $72 trillion back in the day. Like, LOL, does that number even exist? And then MapQuest replied to them saying, we remember that. I mean, what a blast from the past.

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So many great Halloween things coming up, and not just on Halloween weekend. Really, at any point in October, you can have a Halloween event. Well, coming up on the 17th, it's a Saturday, and it's two events in one location. So Assiniboia and District Historical Museum. In the afternoon, there will be a spooky Halloween afternoon, so stuff for the whole family. And then in the evening, a Halloween movie night with showtimes at 6:15 and 8:15. 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I'm looking

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Assiniboia's biggest variety hit radio, 98CKHD. I'm Carly Kincaid, and I don't know if this happens to you, but it happens to me all the time, where somebody wants me to leave a Google review. We moved, and the movers want a Google review, the realtor wants a Google review, and they were all great, but I don't have time to start writing all these things up and posting them, and so I never actually do. Well, now they're saying if you leave an online review, you might be making yourself a bigger target for scammers, because for some sites, it may reveal hidden social connections, and then the scammers use those connections to make their phishing scams more realistic. So I guess it wasn't such a bad thing that I haven't been leaving those reviews. It's terrible.

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Won $248 with the Kinsmen Club of Assiniboia's Chase the Ace, but did not draw the Ace of Spades, which means that the jackpot tonight starts at $4,216 with 47 cards left in the deck. Now, to get your ticket, you will have to go in person to the 121 Steakhouse and Lounge before the draw. Tickets are just $20, but the e-transfer cutoff is midnight on Tuesday, so midnight last night. If you do want to purchase for next week, once that one opens up, assiniboiakinsman@gmail.com. But good luck on this week's jackpot.

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7: weather. From the South Country Equipment Weather Center, mainly sunny and 17 today. Tomorrow, sun and cloud 18, and Friday, sunshine and 22 degrees. 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

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I keep checking my Facebook because my neighborhood's got a Facebook group and there's a lot of chatter about things, and a lot of it is just gossip, let's be real. But there was some action overnight by my place and woke me up about 4:45, which I guess wasn't in the middle of the night, but I wasn't quite ready to get up yet, and I don't know what was going on, so I'm assuming someone will post something.

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1: Just after 12 noon, I'm Carly Kincaid playing Assiniboia's Biggest Variety. Coming up, we're going to talk about the best time for us to have breakfast on number one.

Boya's biggest variety hit radio, 98CKHD. I'm Carly Kincaid. So what time do you typically have breakfast? I know it's lunchtime now, but let's talk about breakfast for a minute because I often skip breakfast. And I know it's a terrible thing, not a great habit, but, you know, I'm getting ready in the morning. I'm doing stuff. So I'll throw stuff in my backpack, like non-perishable food. And I wind up kind of mixing my breakfast and my lunch together usually. Well, researchers have just looked at 31,000 adults and the times that they have breakfast. And they've discovered that the healthiest time to eat that first meal between 7 and 8 a.m. And they say that if you wait until noon to eat breakfast, you've got a 29% higher risk of death. Well, I don't want that.

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Did you try Pound Rock Out Workout? The first class was at Stride Studio last night, and all classes for the month of October are free. The next one, October 15th at 5:30. They say it's fun and high energy, feels like a rock concert. You don't need experience. There's no pressure, and I am intrigued. 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
11: 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Mainly sunny and 17 today, tomorrow 18, and Friday a sunny day and a high of 22.

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So many great Halloween events. So the town is hosting a community Halloween party on Sunday the 25th from 1 until 4 at the Prince of Wales Auditorium. It is free to attend. 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

Assiniboia's biggest variety hit radio, 98CKHD. Happy birthday and congratulations to Kyla Cranfield of Limerick. She's celebrating today. And she's the 98CKHD local celebrity birthday of the month. We've teamed up with our friends at Cal Tire and we celebrate one birthday each and every month. So she gets a large pizza from Trifon's Pizza in Assiniboia and the chance to spin the wheel in the studio with Cal Tire for a wheel rotation and oil change combo. So if you're celebrating a birthday next month, which is November, I am celebrating next month, but I can't win. You can. You can go to myassiniboia.ca.

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Just after 1 o'clock, I'm Carly Kincaid playing Assiniboia's Biggest Variety. Coming up, we're going to talk about whether or not we want to go viral on number one.

You're welcome for that. Assiniboia's biggest variety hit radio, 98CKHD. Well, everyone has cameras with them at all times, right? I mean, on our phones. And they're really good now and just getting better. So if somebody near you is doing something stupid, you're probably going to take out your camera and take a video of them, right? Well, some people just don't want to be caught on video, even if they're not doing anything dumb. According to a new poll, 47% of people say the possibility of becoming online content has reduced their ability to relax and be themselves in public. They don't want to show their emotions or share their opinions. They don't even want to dance or act silly or tell jokes. Now, Gen Zers are most likely to be worried about this, possibly because they are the most aware of how anything can gain traction on TikTok.

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So there's a spooky Halloween afternoon, and then in the evening, there's a Halloween movie night with showtimes at 6:15 and 8:15. 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
10: Weather. From the South Country Equipment Weather Center, mainly sunny and 17 today. Tomorrow, sun and cloud 18, and Friday, sunny skies and 22 degrees. CKHD.

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I'm Carly Kincaid. 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The jackpot is $4,216 with 47 cards left in the deck. 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
1: Hey, 2 o'clock on Tim Black playing a Assiniboia's biggest rowdy. And if you're a fan of the Emmys, well, they're moving. Details coming up on number one.

Minnesota Boys' Biggest Variety Hit Radio 98 CKHD with Brian Adams. I'm Tim. Happy Wednesday. If you are a fan of the Emmys, well, you won't be watching them on regular TV. They have signed a $15 million five-year deal with Paramount. That's where they're going. Of course, they're coming up next month, but yeah, they're moving over to streaming. Like everything seems to be going there, right? That's the way the world is. You can stream us, by the way, at mycinaboya.ca.

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1: Sunshine for us today. We'll see a high of 17, down to 8 tonight with a few clouds. Sun and cloud on the way for you tomorrow with a high of 18. 22 on the way for us on Friday.

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And don't forget, the town of Assiniboia is having a Halloween party. Now, this is happening for you Sunday, October 25th from 1 until 4. 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
7: It's the Assiniboia Kinsmen's Chase the Ace. 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
3: 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We'll talk about that coming up here on Number 1.

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0: Sort of Boys Biggest Variety, Hit Radio 98 CKHD. I'm Tim. Last night on The Voice, Kelly Clarkson turned her chair because one of the contestants sang a Bonnie Raitt song that apparently is Kelly Clarkson's shower song. And I got me thinking, do you have a shower song? Do you have one that you sing in the shower? I asked my wife and she goes, you know, you sing one all the time. And I went, ah, yes.
1: It's getting hot in here.
0: 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I'm not singing anymore. Do you have a shower song? Think about that.

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9: Weather. Sunshine for us today. We'll see a high of 17, down to 8 tonight with a few clouds. Sunny cloud on the way for you tomorrow with a high of 18, 22 on the way for us on Friday.

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Yes. 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REM. 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

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I'm Tim, and a new survey is out today talking about empty nesters. Now, we recently have become one of those groups as our son left the house in January, so we're still almost a year into this. They say 62% are now a little bit closer to their partner, and the survey also says that 68% of empty nesters have now become more romantic. So there you go. If you're an empty nester now, see how that relationship's working out. Hey, there's a great documentary about this band on Netflix right now. 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
10: 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Through crisp fall mornings, cold winter days, and everything in between, your local co-op is right here at home.
11: CKHD weather. Sunshine for us today. We'll see a high of 17, down to 8 tonight with a few clouds. Sun and cloud on the way for you tomorrow with a high of 18, 22 on the way for us on Friday.

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1: 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Okay, we're going. 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
2: Hey, just after 5 o'clock on Tim Black playing Assiniboia's Biggest Ride and getting you home on a Wednesday afternoon. Thanksgiving coming up. We'll talk about that coming up on number one.

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I'm Tim. Thanksgiving is coming up this weekend. New survey is out today saying that many Canadians are really trying to get Canadian products for their Thanksgiving dinner this year. So much so that they say that literally it's up 30-40% of how Canadians are really going to the grocery store and going, okay, is this a Canadian product or not? Now, the challenge is obviously is some of the spices and stuff, but yeah, it looks like we're having a truly Canadian Thanksgiving this weekend. 38 Special. 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
9: Sunshine for us today. We'll see a high of 17, down to 8 tonight with a few clouds. Sunny cloud on the way for you tomorrow with a high of 18, 22 on the way for us on Friday.

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I'm Tim. These guys were the biggest selling duel back in the 1980s. Then they got mad at each other, and now apparently they're friends again. Hall & Oates, Rich Girl.

Cinna Boys, Biggest Variety, Hit Radio 98, CKHD. I'm Tim. Here's something interesting. If you are starting to think about your holiday shopping, which, you know, Thanksgiving's this weekend, then we'll kind of roll into that. You know what is big on people's list this year? Vinyl. Specifically Canadian. Like Carly Rae, Sass Jordan, Joni Mitchell, and the Bare Naked Ladies are all topping this year's list of what Canadians are looking for in vinyl. How cool is that? This is Howard Jones on Hit Radio 98, CKHD.

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